Dit was Then Sings My Song, How Great Thou Art, en is gesing door Gloria Day Cantores van Massachusetts. 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
2: 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Anything Arab. 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

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A man come and he home came. Yellow home boy of a man woman. She and Shama, Yama Yima. Ye have home boy of a mamma for mummy, but I am over there. We are over there when I come Karaiqua, the other. 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
3: It's high time that we don't sit here in parliament and just speak rhetoric. It's high time we also join the fight on the ground. The members of the Portfolio Committee on Police must join all these community forums and groups.
2: Die DA parlementslid Lisa Schikkerling sê die komitee moet nou na wetgewende en begrotingsveranderinge kyk terwyl daar verseker word dat die reaksie op bendegeweld meer as net die polisie behels. 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
4: We are the lawmakers and I think it's important for us to realize that and for us now to go back and make proposals on how we can change laws that can help us going forward. We must speak to Department of Education, Justice, Social Development, Health, Correctional Services and but Home Affairs and Finance need to come to the party and then SAPS. SAPS will have to step up their game.
2: Derling James van Action SA sê die komitee het kennis geneem van al die kwellinge wat geopper is. 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
5: I want to say that I have heard you. We have heard you. We've listened to. I've got 18 sets of remarks here. 18 people spoke and we are going to look at having solutions for all 18 those challenges that was tabled here today. I also want to commend the lady that spoke to the importance of NGOs and NPOs because apparently in South Africa they think that those places have nothing better to do, that those are unemployed people looking for a stipend. Those are the people holding the moral fabric of our communities together.
2: Die komitee sê die beraad is slegs die begin van 'n baie langer proses. Die voorsitter is Ian Cameron.
6: This inquiry started from a resolution in November 2025 and it will continue with the committee until we need to report to the House. It will certainly go into next year, 2027. It is not something that we're just going to rush to go through a box-ticking exercise. And we've really made a deliberate effort to include as many relevant voices for today and that are specifically practical for today during this phase of the process.
2: Die komitee sê dat hulle sal voortgaan om gemeenskappe in ander bende geteisterde gebiede reg oor die land as deel van die ondersoek te betrek voordat hulle aanbevelings aan die nasionale vergadering sal maak. hierdie bydrae van Kokkeli Bandla in die parlement en ek is Annelien Moses vir SAK nuus.
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6: What do we do when the soldiers leave? Operation Prosper may create some breathing room. It might be an opportunity for a little bit of breathing room. For a family that lives in the middle of a shooting war, even a short period of calm can matter and does make an impact. But the SANDF is there to support the police and not become the police. If SAPS, broader crime intelligence, detectives, forensic services, prosecutors, and courts cannot use the space to weaken the criminal networks behind the violence, then that calm will be temporary.
7: Vir gemeenskappe wat egter daagliks in bendeverwante misdaad vasgevang is, is die gevolge persoonlik. 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
8: I don't know what to say about the police and our justice system. They failed us so much. I don't know where to go from here. If I can have an answer today, I will be very pleased and I will be very hopeful for my pain that I still have for my two boys. It's very sad for me.
7: Gemeenskappe oral word geraak en uitmekaar geruk. Sê Dominee Dylan Davids van die Weskaapse Raad van Kerke.
9: Places of worship and faith committees, once inviolable sanctuaries, are now caught in the crosshairs. Clergy often, routinely, are tasked to wash the blood-soaked steps of their church on before Sunday mornings. Funeral service of young victims are frequently targeted, forcing pastors and clergy and men of faith to preach the gospel of truth while keeping an eye on the door for potential drive-by shootings.
7: Misdaadkenners waarsku dat bendes verseker dat hulle mag tot in volgende generasies strek. 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
10: Sadly, and I don't need to tell this audience this, is that gangs increasingly recruit children as young as 7 or 8. They do that for a variety of reasons, to bring them into the gang ecosystem, to let them conduct crime because they are not treated by the criminal justice system in the same way as adults. But this has major implications for us as a broader community in the longer term.
7: Nog 'n punt wat by die beraad aangeraak is, is korrupte polisiebeamptes met beweringe dat kriminele netwerke hulle finansiële mag gebruik om wetstoepassing te ondermyn. 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
11: A lot of people were speaking here about corruption, police officers that are corrupt. Yes, we know that, but we are dealing with them decisively. Just the last week and a half, three members at Mitchells Plain has been arrested for corruption. Because of me, I'm not tolerating corruption on my watch. But unfortunately, there is a few rotten apples that we are going to deal with.
7: Die Raad van die Wes-Kaapse Gemeenskapspolisieeringsforum meen die fokus moet ook geplaas word op die wapens waarmee geweld gepleeg word. 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
12: We must identify firearms trafficking networks. We must investigate the source of the ammunition. We must strengthen intelligent-led policing.
7: Die KwaZulu-Natalse polisiekommissaris Nhlanhla Mkhwanazi, wat ook die beraad bywoon, sê werkloosheid dra grootliks by daartoe dat misdaad so 'n groot probleem in Suid-Afrika is.
13: If we want to have a solution for the gangs in the Western Cape or anywhere else in the country, we must look at this holistic environment of solving a problem. If we're going to think that law enforcement is a solution, I've said it before, most of us, we're going to take off our jacket, we become citizens, the problem will remain there. So we have to, as a collective for our own children, do something extraordinary.
7: Die insette sal deel vorm van die portefeulje komitee se breër ondersoek na bendeverwante misdaad. 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
15: 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Because when you intervene in a way that the company is alleged to have intervened, in terms of how we dealt with our foreign exchange rate, it has negative implications on our capacity as a country to succeed on our objective of economic development.
14: Ntuli het bygevoeg dat indien die beweringe waar is, is nie net die reservebank bedrieg nie, maar dit raak ook die land se ekonomiese groei.
15: 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And allegedly, in terms of the affidavit submitted by the South African Reserve Bank, decided to make available loans to them at a rate that was far more than what they can qualify for in order to enter into this dubious process using foreign exchange rates for them to generate more resources than what they were qualifying for. I mean, we have every reason to believe that the affidavit by the surveillance intelligence investigator from the South African Reserve Bank and what is contained on that 170-something affidavit of Mr. Malherba is quite authentic and it's important, and that is why the court agreed with the South African Reserve Bank that the bank account must be closed.
14: Die DA het Burke vroeër die week van die finansportefeulje verwyder, maar het geweier om enige verdere kommentaar te lewer. 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
16: Di layar van die partai United African Transformation, Dr. Wander Mahlatsi, sê hulle het die dringende aansoek gebring om die parlement se grondwetlike verpligtinge te beskerm.
17: The Constitutional Court's decision on the 12th August did not determine the merits of UAT's argument. It declined to hear the direct appeal at the stage because the Western Cape High Court review on Section 89 report is expected to proceed. UAT has consequently returned to High Court through the proper appeal route. UAT will not allow the Palapala matter to be buried under the endless circle of legal delay. We will continue to defend Parliament's constitutional authority, demand accountability, and ensure that the people's right to know the truth it is not sacrificed at the altar of political convenience.
16: Die regsverteenwoordiger vir die MK party, Tabo Kuinana, verduidelik hoekom die party weer in die hof is.
18: Our clients wanted to appeal to an SCA decision. Then such appeal would lie to the Constitutional Court. In this process, the Constitutional Court has refused a direct appeal to the Constitutional Court. In other words, it said go back and follow the normal process in which all the appeals must.
16: Die voorsitter van die parlementêre afsettingskomitee, Makashulegana, sê die komitee gaan voort met sy administratiewe werk. President Cyril Ramaphosa se hersieningsaansoek sal in September aangehoor word.
19: So we're going to continue with our preparatory work, ensure that we move closer to finalizing the terms of reference, but also get an update in terms of the process to appoint the evidence leader. So as a committee, we have recommended an evidence leader and is now going through the parliamentary processes.
16: Dit was Makashulekana, die voorsitter van die parlementêre afsettingskomitee. 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
16: Action SA se nasionale voorsitter Michael Beaumont het die dissiplinêre proses teen die beamptes as 'n verneekspil beskryf.
20: Well, firstly, the record of decision is a joke. To have 2 and 4 pages respectively for investigations and disciplinary hearings of these magnitudes is a joke. In the case of Rakoto, there was a statement that was disallowed by the presiding officer because it was deemed to be taken in duress, which is obscene for trained law enforcement officers who know their rights better than the average South African. And that statement being withheld was obviously because there was contradictory statements that would have made their defense difficult. In the case of Ruda as well, no witnesses were called. And, you know, frankly, the real evidence and the clearest indication that this process was a sham is that of the 8 identified charges of misconduct identified by the IPED investigation, not one of them found their way onto the charge sheet in the SAPS disciplinary process.
16: Beaumont sê die nasionale polisiekommissaris en die tugpaneel moet aanspreeklik gehou word indien die Hooggeregshof bevind dat die dissiplinêre proses van sowel Rode en Rekotto fundamenteel gebrekkig was.
20: But really what we want is the disciplinary process to be held again. No court is going to read a guilty verdict into a record. But what they can do is compel the SAPS to conduct a genuine and credible process with proper safeguards in place this time. But let's ask the question about the president, because, you know, he's hidden behind the fact that these are SAPS members and he doesn't involve himself in the inner functionings of SAPS. But these are his SAPS members who work in his office, in his environment every day as part of the Presidential Protection Service. And yet he seems to have no moral dilemma that these individuals have been found wanting so severely by IPED and the public protector. And one must ask why. Is it because these individuals were integral to helping him escape accountability at the time of the Pala Pala robbery through the unauthorized and extrajudicial investigation of the crime?
16: En indien die hof bevind dat die proses inderdaad gebrekkig was, sê Beaumont moet 'n nuwe tugproses teen die 2 senior polisiebeamptes ingestel word.
20: We are insisting that the court ensure that this is chaired by an external outside person so that it is credible and that there are safeguards in place to make sure that the process cannot be politically hijacked, including transparency measures, because the court must have regard for the fact that this institution has failed already to do this properly. They cannot simply be taken at face value at their word that they will do it a second time correctly.
16: Hy sê Action SA sal nie die uitkoms aanvaar indien die hof in die guns van Rode en Rekotto beslis nie.
20: There's no rational court in its right mind that could come to that conclusion with the evidence that we are referring to. Every single part of this process has been a cover-up from day one, including the classification of the IPED investigation as top secret. And at the end of the day, we're very confident that a court will see our opinion in that regard. But if the courts don't, we will appeal until we have to go to the highest courts in our land if necessary, because every institution of our government has fallen over themselves to give the president a free ride from accountability.
16: Dit dan Michael Beaumont, Action SA se nasionale voorsitter. Ek is Elsabe Richard May vir SAK News.
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3: We can't remove you virtually. We must all be there in order to see that day. To remove you on the virtually, it will not have that same weight, speaker. So if we can also change that decision, I don't think it will be a very much of a problem whereby one day is going to be set aside to come and process the motion against the speaker, whereby all members will be there physically.
2: Die ANC hoof Sweep Mdumiseni Ntuli reken echter dat het onredelik sou wees vir LPS om in persoon 'n sitting by te woon, terwyl hulle verkiesingswerk kan doen.
4: I think the EFF should not be really concerned that we are not meeting on Wednesday to remove the speaker. We are meeting to do many other things, including debating the motion of the EFF, in their quest to have the speaker removed. So they shouldn't be worried that it may be downplayed when it is a virtual discussion.
2: Maar die adjunct speaker, Dr. Annelie Lotriet, wat uiteindelik moet besluit hoe die stemming plaasvind, sê sy sal 'n manier voorstel wat almal binne die reëls kan tegemoetkom.
5: I am going to propose something that will make provision for all the requirements, because the constitution says in person, the rule says in person, but there has been a decision which has been taken by Parliament, by the Chief Whips, that our meetings will be written. But there has been a decision which has been taken by Parliament, by the Chief Whips, that our meetings will be virtual, given

0: situations.
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2: The processing of bills is currently being impacted upon by the upcoming local government elections. I do get a number of instances where committee chairpersons indicate that a number of their members have indicated that they won't be available for a portfolio committee meeting. Now, I understand the importance of the local government elections, but we must balance it. So this is just a humble appeal to all the chief whips and party leaders to ensure that their members at least are available to attend to their parliamentary responsibilities as well, and then attend to their party responsibilities as far as election work is concerned.
1: Dit was die huisvoorsitter Cedric Vrolik, Zelin Merrington, Parlement.
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6: And then he said, even yesterday you took videos of me and posted on social media. And I'm like, yesterday I didn't take any video of you. And can you please show me that video you say I took yesterday? And then he's like, I don't have my phone with me now. And his tone was very threatening because he was even pointing fingers at me, telling me that if I want to talk like that, I must come outside. So we don't know what would have happened outside, but his tone was very threatening. That's why I decided to open a criminal case.
5: Adams het intussen getuig dat hy sake teen generaals van misdaadinligting by die Orlando polisiestasie in Soweto aanhangig gemaak het. 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
7: Let's pause there. Laid the charges the day before. At 8 o'clock the next morning, you know that Gauteng police is adopting the same modus operandi. Based on what?
8: Again, the man with insight into these type of things.
7: No, Mr. Adams. You have the CAS numbers now. You cannot rely on a dead man every time.
8: Ma'am.
7: It's unacceptable.
8: I understand your frustration. Let me explain mine to you, if you will. Please, please, just give me 1 second. I will explain it to you.
5: Adams het verder beweringe ontken dat hy sy toegang tot Mkunu misbruik het. 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
1: 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It, for lack of a better word, it stinks of machinations. Do you want to comment?
2: Yes, please, Commissioner. Commissioner, I acted only because I wanted these cases investigated. I had no other motive. I emailed the minister twice. The minister's office responded twice. I'm actually appreciative of the response because other ministers don't respond.
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6: We celebrate the 100th running of the Comrades Marathon, a massive milestone in the history of one of the greatest sporting events on earth, and the start of something just as exciting, being the beginning of the second century of the greatest human race. Just saying it out loud gives it weight. 100 runnings of this incredible race, 100 runnings of sacrifice, triumph, pain, pride, and unforgettable human stories. Very few sporting events in the world get to a moment like this.
5: Volgende jaar se 90 km wedloop begin in Pietermaritzburg en eindig in Durban. Leathers sê volgende jaar se byeenkoms is meer as net 'n wedloop.
6: The road to 2027 and beyond is about more than a date on a calendar. It's about honoring every runner, every volunteer, every supporter, every partner, and every leader who has carried this race forwards across the generations. So let's embrace the centenary journey with pride, gratitude, excitement, and a sense of occasion.
5: 'N spesiale embleem vir die 100ste wedloop is ook bekendgestel.
6: In 2027, we won't simply mark the 100th running of the Comrades Marathon. We will celebrate a legacy built by giants, carried by generations, and kept alive by every person who has answered this race's call. Ladies and gentlemen, the road to 2027 starts now. The countdown is on. The moment is almost here.
5: Die organiseerders sê die Comrades Marathon sal voortgaan om 'n maatskaplike impak te maak. Die vereniging se adjunk voorsitter, Nontutuko Mashimane, sê sedert 1996 het die byeenkoms meer as 84 miljoen rand vir liefdadigheid ingesamel.
7: This year, we are supporting a wide range of community-based projects, recognizing that development cannot follow one-size-fits-all approach. From education and youth development to food security, health, social upliftment, and community empowerment, these initiatives are designed to respond to real needs.
5: Verlede jaar se wedloop het 22,000 deelnemers gelok en organiseerders sê 26,000 atlete sal deel wees van die 100ste wedloop volgende jaar. 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
9: Being part of the blood cancer community myself has made me incredibly aware that not everybody's journey will look the same as what mine has looked like. For some people, blood cancers and other blood disorders that they have, a stem cell transplant may become their best chance of survival, but it really depends on finding a suitable donor that they can match with. That's really why I want to advocate for the SABMR. And, you know, when we look at tissue type matching, it's really such a rare opportunity for someone to be that match. So the more diverse our donor registry becomes, the better the opportunity is that we have of matching those patients with the people who need them. I think when people hear the word bone marrow donation and extraction, they feel that it's incredibly frightening and invasive. And part of my mission is to help people to understand that registering and donating, what it actually involves, so that the fear or misinformation isn't the reason somebody chooses not to register, because it's as simple as a swab and that puts you on to the registry, and if you are called on one day, it's a really simple process. I just want to make sure that misinformation is cleared.
8: Megan, jy steur diep waters toe bloedverwante kanker op 19 jaar by jou gediagnoseer is, en jou broer was nie 'n geskikte skenker nie, en jy kon nie 'n ander geskikte skenker kry nie. Maar vertel net vir ons van hierdie reis van jou oor wat op die einde jou lewe gered het.
9: So I was diagnosed with CML, which it stands for chronic myeloid leukemia, and it's a type of blood cancer that affects the bone marrow that causes the body to produce too many abnormal white blood cells. So when my brother was tested, his sibling is a very good chance of a match for you. He wasn't a match, and I was very fortunate that the kind of blood cancer that I have can be very well controlled through TKIs, which are inhibitors which stop the mutation. But that isn't the case for many people who have blood cancers and differing types of blood cancer. So I was incredibly unfortunate to respond to the treatment well. It definitely took a while to get there. It took me 4 years of trialing different medications to finally land with one that does work for me. But it was just a hard way to navigate life, you know, an entire life after diagnosis and learning how to navigate living on a chronic illness treatment basically indefinitely.
8: En jy het ook 'n boek oor jou reis met kanker geskryf. Dit is Beyond getitel en sal later vanjaar gepubliseer word. Wat is jou boodskap hiermee?
9: This definitely wasn't meant to be a book that was published, but when I was diagnosed, I was actually given a book myself from a young patient in Tilburg, and she had just written about her journey, and I found it incredibly inspiring. My hope is that, you know, people can just understand that there's an enormous amount of life to be lived beyond a diagnosis, not only mine, but anything that you've really dealt with. Cancer definitely changed my life, but it definitely didn't decide the entirety of it. So my book, you know, it works with being diagnosed at such a young age and kind of working through that process. It also speaks about my oncofertility experience, being told very young that I would be unable to have children of my own, and navigating and processing that, and all of the incredible people who helped with that journey. And then kind of moving into my husband and I now being on a surrogacy journey. Mm. And I just want to make sure that people understand those processes. It doesn't make you less of a woman. It doesn't make you less of a person. And we should all be grateful to understand that there is so much worth living for. Just life beyond the diagnosis is what that message is.
8: En daardie boodskap van Megan Lee de Kok, die nuwe ambassadeur van die Suid-Afrikaanse Beenburg register.
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1: 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Call the Neroswa Gikwa. Ring my cookie, go on, Terriba Tang, look my blood and water. Hey, choke, I go on. Pull a chin with the touch, Lady Huna. What would you all bring more here? Hip Tenua, Masantawana. I go on a Terriba Tang, go on, water, which you are only going to give one cause of Tingana. 42 Gikwa, good to have a little Hana Chikipa Gikwa, Ricardo Costingana. I didn't do my care, Pasia Gunatane. Gone off later with your cold and not in a remote ever. Jabal Hana Lent, Lendi Chingana, number 11 Gua, Skuquet, and ever some gay work. I'm hot with your cold and the Kurukuna Mikol Chingana, 25 Guantane, Jabal Pasha Kulukuna, what your clamine. Chingana, I want to block what your Abasa Guantane, Lady Kuramangi Boladu, which is number 3. Chingana, I want to block your Guantanatana, Cold and Eros or Tene. In what a truck, I'm coming not Ipola Gua. Talking about us, Imana Chaka Bulletin, says it in Lana. Don't want to be one to go on, one to go on, let you put up with you. Tatlin Gunamanga, Chulakum Notane. Unwada Akuma Bulagas, Tusinga Golden Arrows. Chua, no talking on Santa Juana, no talking on Terabatan Kakwa. Lady Kurabolachi, my girl. 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
3: Thank you very much to our commentators. We can confirm that Edward Maova, the reason for him being brought off is that he had the knee. So
2: that had been,
3: however, we did see just how uncomfortable he was, and of course that bit of strain he received having gone down. So it is.
2: 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I can call you as a Sandals to go for a table to call a Bora. Basso Boraki, table to go and play the hard Kaoki Kaka and Kamskakum. Yeah, Kaoki Boraka, Kalawa Sandals come 3 years at Tabula Kerewa. I led the Akibora to you to say, and Kerewa. Beautiful dark in Bandana Haka. So we came up for a hope, but then Tora Daki Tabula Kapura Kum Ankara. What happened? Yeah, I came up for a hope, but then Tora Marcela Lendaki Tabula Sidek Aura Kiamana Hua Yanoka. Opening the Dibaki Tabula Buratska as a clear second page account from Tao Kantara. I led the Murai Tokla Lanza Kiakara. Yellow Akitabu Braku Hawk, it's a count for Central Hack, a count for a hawk, but a pound for Sandas Katskaku. 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
1: 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Here's the groom turn it. Do it to groom the now kid at Chicre. We are on Twitter with some gate club. I'm part of a chin up, come for the Terrabatam gate club. Land, I'm going to play one turn it. Five club to do with Chicre. He wanted a Batam girl for Cosa Simana. Two Apple and Hanachi. Hey, if you want to know about Simana, girl to Apple and Tony. I'm part of a TV. She's going to look on a party and love. He wanted a son gave a command. He was a quantity. Sando saw you wanted a son gave a point on quarter troll, Nepal at Lady Puna, Bola watching Martini, Alula Chingana, Akura Tropola, one two gave one. Talking level than one, a passing up with one. But 42 gave one, Tenement Cosa, Chimana Gujabala Dana, or Baske one, then Central and Kerimana Bola to watch your monkey at Tana, Caballero, or Kewa, and what a troll, Nepal at Tene, talking like Ebola Quantine, that's Gossing. 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

0: 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He wanted to attack the club, but the sun would cost more of his stadium. That was Villa Matabula, Matian and Aquaqua. MTN 8. Yeah, semi final, leg one. 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Was a Danguara out Nabula. 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See what miniature can call. Maluleke, yellow cut, get called in the Rufkane. 380 minute truck and the Quan Kawagane, Scott Rochella get. Quan Terebatam girl for the Palipola night, I put so. She couldn't turn in what I'm going to go. What a Kachoka, Kikwa. 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Kayuki Quan Terebatam girl for Mangapola. I'm not a put so. He can't join us, Chingana. One up, like one time. Watch it, Chuma. Kid, a passing, get one time, but someone get what a clunk hole. Henry Chana, Melevriqua, Tuidana, Bruno Santos, Chana Akalato, Polaki Quantan, but someone get what among the bullet. Tuidan, which it, Kid Lady Puna, Kremlin Chingana, among the bullet clay. Anguara Kichot,
1: eh? What has got to say is good, says how many get eight Ayavatam Kulis, a quota of contracts, got to become Pinta Yaka. And as I was like, quota of all the whole, huh? Banjo, Usan, Kada, the Hamakana, down to Kora Usa. 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

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Take your catch and Maduro and Kanka. 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Now is Katati. I'm going to get the Mua Quati. 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Toa tenja yeko. 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Go on, so what's at the moon? Who are the Saka de Moon? Tell Jamakus and tell Jawa to Tejo. But come to Aguas, Christian T. Aguanekatiaguan, Musante de Saka. Sada to a Tatao, Kakam Tetanga, so that the Mediver, Quiricam Korogu, Quiricam Korogu, Quedamatiquia de Tiquia de Ritaha. 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
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He says, kuma kwa kwa ime. He says, at when homu e homoka. To a kanima, ante ken karakai. 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Ma he says, him kene kuma kwa laive. He says, kuwa kwa yahen kumka, kuma kiabane. 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Do you say that's a ten? Now, not a quack, way. Ah, take it up, and ten. Tack all tires at ten, aye. The quack, ding out. It then did chow ee. Then let them move, where they did not quack when you didn't give a tack, no quack when you took a yard, take a quack when yard. But another that's a aunt. He says, I'm done, take all kaye. Ta kwa kweti. Ta doe. He says, I'm done, take all kaye ko tene inu. Na uje te hita, he says, kiato. Ti a kere ko kwa doti kuika me priye ke tamu. Ta ma doti kwa kwe. Nde uje te hita, he says, nai. Ta tamu suka te kwe. Kere ko kwa doti. How come suka dego needs? He says, no matter nine, Tam was at Matangam. Tam was at Matakorobe. Tunquena Tangam, Tatra Tangam Sanaquana. Tingade, Nikuisu Kutawe. Quack when you talk quack with the Tamitin. I would get a hisa. He says, Karai, Tunqua Matatin, Takumo. Temue, he says, Takwea, Laperatu. 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Tamate Ahwa. 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
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Yes, Susan. 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

were black and shiny, and their hot breath he could feel. A bolt of fear went through him as they thundered through the skies, for he saw the riders coming hard.

and riders loped on by him, he heard one call his name. If you want to save your soul from hell, riding on our reins, then cowboy, change your ways today, or with us you will ride, trying to catch the devil's herd.